0: Give us the night down.
1: Okay.
0: Let us spin truth in the sun down.
1: No, no.
0: Christian Batman.
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0: Man, I need a girl to come and come.
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I was too

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Didn't say Yolanda. 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I'm joking. My name is Yolanda. And yeah, just laughs. Shout out to Elvin Moore and myself. Just let him know what time it is on the street. I'm joking. I'm sorry. I'm not that person.

0: check, check, check. 2-1-2. Right. Let's go.
1: Yeah, so many unforgettable nights.
0: What else?
1: Short trips and long flights. No sleep, so many dreams, but one life. Yeah, just one life to get it right. So I got the feeling, I got the feeling. They going to feel it if Kelvin did it. I got the feeling if Kelvin did it. I'm going to kill it. I know I can do it. I got the feeling. Got the feeling, I got the feeling, I got the feeling, I got the feeling, I got to stay committed and break the limits. Now that's the spirit, I got the feeling, I got the.
0: Let it breathe.
1: Yeah, put in the work without thinking about a check. But know your worth, don't ever settle for less. Pray for the worst, hope for the best. Do it for yourself and the family, no one else. But I got the feeling you heard it before. Got the feeling you're looking for more from start to finish. I know that you're driven, but don't be timid to follow your heart. Gotta be living like ain't no tomorrow. Gotta be willing to get what you want. Gotta be thinking about leaving a mark. Gotta remember the person you are. Just a reminder, you're gonna be a star.

0: Yeah, you recording now?
1: Right, sit down.
0: Oh, okay.
2: It's all good, son.
0: Yeah.